Scottish indie icons, the Vaseline's late 80s From the Dying For It record. That tune immortalized in the mainstream when Nirvana covered it on MTV Unplugged back in 1994. That is Jesus Wants Me for a Sunbeam. A little bit past 8 o'clock, Benham Jones with you Friday night, 90.7 FM. The latest from Death Cab for Cutie continues their descent into the labyrinth and the maze of melody. Elisa Ali caught up with Ben Gibbard. You could check that out in the archives at WFUV.org. This one is called Stone Over Water.

0: iconic downtown New York City of the late 70s. It's Blondie on FUV, Death Cab for Cutie before that. Their latest record is called I Built You a Tower. That one is Stone Over Water. And as I mentioned, Alisa Ali had a conversation with Ben Gibbard for also a stripped-down acoustic performance. 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

MGMT on 90.7 FM, a record made when the band was just young, you know, post-grads from Wesleyan. Beck before that, early days as well from Mella Gold, that is Beer Can. Benham Jones with you, 90.7 FM. New music from Remy Wolf, an album is due out early in October, and it seems to be reflecting on her continuing and you know, her sobriety. So a very optimistic sound to what I'm hearing so far, but a tough record. She's also going to be playing Webster Hall October 13th. New from Remy Wolf. The album is called Mud. This one is Bottle.

0: still just a teenager when her debut album Tidal was released. That's a very young Fiona Apple with Sleep to Dream. Spoon before that, new music from Remy Wolf at the top, the track Bottle from her forthcoming record Mud. You can also catch the artist doing a night at Webster Hall. That's going to be Tuesday, October 13th, just a couple days after the album comes out. 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New music down the pipeline from the Womack Sisters, Little Japanese Breakfast, and maybe the latest from Role Model, all coming up.
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New music from the Womack sisters on WFUV, part of a musical dynasty that includes Sam Cooke, their grandfather, and as well as their uncle, Bobby Womack. And they're actually the daughters of the two members of Womack and Womack, who I know best for the song Teardrop. That one that we just heard is If I Let You. And it looks like they've got a run of days in New York City doing Baby's All Right and a couple other Brooklyn ones, and then ending it at the Apollo Theater, as it is decreed. Benham Jones on the radio, 90.7 FM, going back a couple years to my favorite Japanese breakfast record. It's called Jubilee.

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0: The New York Dolls on 90.7 FM, a little kiss from the late, great David Johansen off of their history-making debut album. Before that, we had Vampire Weekend, Fine Moment from Japanese Breakfast at the top. Benham Jones with you, Friday night, 90.7 FM, just an hour and change left. I've got new music coming up from Tucker Pillsbury, an artist out of Portland, Maine, who you probably know better as Role Model.
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0: New record from Role Model. They're also going to be bringing the show to Radio City Music Hall for two nights this month, the 25th and the 26th. This one is called High Hopes 3000.

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The great Amy Mann on 90.7 FM from the soundtrack to Magnolia, which she is primarily responsible for, except for a couple of contributions from Michael Penn and John Byrne, and then Supertramp, strangely enough. That one is Driving Sideways. A little bit past 9 o'clock, Benham Jones with you Friday night, the 4th of September. New music from Cage the Elephant, and it sounds like they might have been longing for the States while on tour with Oasis. This is Beaches in Tennessee.

0: Rilo Kiley on 90.7 FM. 2004 is more adventurous. That is Portions for Foxes. New music from Cage the Elephant. Sounded like some of the best stuff they've done in a while. That track was called Beaches in Tennessee. Benham Jones with you Friday night, 90.7 FM. 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

Tame Impala on WFUV, going back to 2012's breakout Lonerism. That is Elephant, kind of how we came to understand the Tame Impala sound. Benham Jones with you Friday night, 90.7 FM. We've got a brand new record, long in the making, from the Alabama Shakes, and they rocked Radio City Music Hall this past week. The album, I Must Be Dreamin'. This one, I Feel Hope Comin'.

0: Early Days from Nirvana on WFUV, a track that you could previously only find on the singles collection Insecticide or on a 7-inch single that is Sliver. My Morning Jacket before that, the latest from the Alabama Shakes at the top. I've got new music coming up from Biba Doobie. She's got a kind of maybe some of the strongest songs I've heard from her, and also her first headlining stadium tour. Also, FUV welcomes Cypress Hill's Haunted Hill with special guests to Irving Plaza. 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

New record coming from Biba Doobie in just a couple weeks. It's called Pylon. It's going to be out September 18th. The artist also doing their first headlining stadium tour, hitting Madison Square Garden on October 5th. And I got to say, I feel I can hear a lot of maturity and comfort and ease and relaxation in the songwriting on these songs that I've heard so far. Benham Jones with you Friday night, 90.7 FM, going back with Elvis Costello to 1979's Armed Forces.

0: There's the Prodigy on 90.7 FM. Honestly, one of my very first introductions to electronic music, icons of industrial and techno. They're going to be playing under the K Bridge as part of the CBGB Festival. That's going to be Friday, September 25th. That track, of course, was Breathe. This has been Benham Jones, hanging out since 6 o'clock tonight. Thank you so much for joining me. I've got another track or two, but otherwise, I will be back tomorrow, 10 a.m., and I will catch you then.
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0: Johnny Blue Skies and the Dark Clouds will be pulling up to Barclays Center October 16th from their latest record, Mutiny for the Masses. 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
2: 3 years on the local circuit. Played twice at the county fair. And the second time, Ben, our friend who worked the business end, said a guy from a label was there. There were two more like him at the next show, staring us down like hawks. And there was love in the air, and all the money was there, and we were going on tour with Candlebox.

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0: On today's What's What Weekend, we're looking at the Children's Museum of Manhattan, World Cup murals, and Bronx Community Gardens. I'm Livia Regina, and this is WFUV's What's What. WFUV News is spotlighting Gen Z New Yorkers who are forging unique career paths and making a difference along the way. Maya Vialba works at the Children's Museum of Manhattan, planning hands-on activities for kids ages 0 through 6. WFUV's Xenia Gonick-Burke talked to Vialba about what working at the museum is like.
1: Hi, welcome in. Welcome to Makerspace. I'm Miss Maya.
2: Arts and crafts and circle time are a big part of Maya Vialba's routine at the Children's Museum of Manhattan. As a public programs educator, Vialba helps create unique educational lessons designed to foster creativity and independence in kids age 6 and under. She loves connecting with everyone who walks through the door.
1: There's a lot of regulars who come in who are our members at the museum, and my favorite part is seeing all the littles literally grow up before my eyes.
2: Whether it's decorating masks for Carnival.
1: We are making these wonderful masks for Latina Heritage Month, and you get to pick one of these three masks and then decorate it. Does that sound fun?
3: Yeah.
2: Or hosting a combined Rosh Hashanah Lunar New Year craft and story time.
1: We wrote love letters to our family members and our wishes for the new year, and then put it in themed stickers like apples for the Rosh Hashanah and horses for the new year of the horse.
2: Or even just supervising the outdoor water play area.
4: This is H2O, water tables for the kids to play in, and they're learning about the water cycle.
2: There is never a dull moment, and sometimes the kids even teach her something too.
4: I was working on a craft and one of the kids completely changed my perspective on how we should do the craft. I'm like, you know what, we should be using a different material other than this.
2: Maya says the museum is for everyone and adults should expect to have fun as well.
5: If anyone is to come, they should come with the intention of play. You're gonna play here and you're gonna be a little kid again.
2: The Children's Museum is located at 83rd Street in the Upper West Side. 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
0: That was Xenia Gonick-Burg talking to Maya Vialba from the Children's Museum of Manhattan. The World Cup might have ended, but its spirit continues in New York City. WFUV's Mia Barth takes us to a park in the Bronx, where the community is channeling it into a work of art.
6: Bronx residents are singing, playing basketball, and leaving their mark on Walton Avenue. Some are dipping paintbrushes into cups of blue, yellow, and red paint to transform a concrete wall into a vibrant depiction of the World Cup's legacy in New York City.
7: Everybody else here working together, because the World Cup, the whole meaning of it is unity.
6: That's Max Feliz Palermo. He's helping paint the mural, and he lives right here in the community.
7: It's almost every country in the world uniting for one game to play and to see who wins. So that's why I like it, because it shows the stars of the game. It shows everybody uniting together just to make one mural of one game.
6: The artist who designed the mural is Angel Garcia. He's walking around talking and checking in with all the participants. He stops to reflect on his favorite part, a kid pointing at a globe.
8: It's pointing at a globe and it's pointing right at New York City. And actually, the title of this mural is You Are Here, the Bronx. And it kind of, just kind of reinforces that idea that when people look at this mural and they see that image of a giant person pointing at New York City, they know where they are and they're in the Bronx.
6: Each piece is designed and outlined by a local artist, then filled in by neighbors. The Walton Park mural is one of 12 murals that will be painted throughout the city. It's a collaboration between the city and Groundswell, an organization that uses art for change. They got feedback from the Bronx community that themes like play, diversity, and inclusion should be represented in the mural.

0: or day.
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2: In June, over 100 community gardens in New York City opened their gates to the public. I stopped by some of the gardens in the Bronx to learn about how they act as third spaces. Tucked between two brick buildings, on a side street in East Tremont, is a hidden oasis. Cherry trees cast shade over a stone pathway, vegetable beds, and a colorful little house. It's Hornaday Community Garden, one of over 150 volunteer-run community gardens in the Bronx. Freddie Velez is one of Hornaday's volunteers.
3: People come around here. Sometimes they pass by, they're walking by, and we tell them, you're welcome here anytime you feel like it.
2: About three blocks away, at Crystal's Community Garden, plants surround a rainbow mural and a yellow brick road. Yvette Hernandez is the artist. She carries on her family's legacy by tending to the garden she grew up in.
4: All the art that you see here is mainly me. I just love to take garbage, turn it into beauty.
2: Miracle Garden is only a 10-minute walk away. It has chickens and quails and is run by Miguel Rodriguez, known as Mike.
5: They call me the mayor. That's what they call me around here,
4: the mayor's Tremont.
2: Community gardens in New York City are often found in concentrated clusters, like those in Tremont. Alex Munoz works for Green Thumb, the sector of NYC Parks that runs community gardens. He says this geographical distribution of gardens is because of historical redlining.
6: In the 1970s, during the fiscal crisis, so much of city government just retrenched and pulled back. You literally had landowners who were setting buildings on fire. And the community response, while white flight was going on and so much disinvestment was happening, was for locals to come in and start clearing up lots, to start picking up the trash, to start moving that out, wading through needles, etc., and to start many community gardens.
2: Now, many of these gardens give away fresh produce to locals. That's especially important in the Bronx, where residents face higher food insecurity than in any other borough, according to New York's Department of Health.
4: How much a head of lettuce is going to cost you, or how much a tomato is going to cost you? Not to have that worry and to be able to share that with my community, that is very meaningful to me.
2: But community gardens also act as third spaces for Bronx residents. Many host free events like bingo, barbecues, or arts and crafts. Lillian Reyes is an outreach coordinator for Green Thumb, but she started out as a gardener. She says it's the community part that makes the garden special.
7: My gardeners, they love me, I love them. They share the love that we all have together. It's like a family.
2: That community is seen at Crystal's Garden, where Hernandez greets everyone that enters with a hug.
4: It's a lot of fun because I love to educate the kids and spark an interest, even if it's an insect or a flower, a seed, anything nature.
2: Back at Hornaday Garden, the sounds of city traffic muffle beneath lively conversation and people singing happy birthday. It feels like a neighbor's backyard in the middle of New York City. I'm Livia Regina, WFUV News. And that's our show for today. 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

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Sky Blue Sky is the album that that brilliant song comes from Wilco What Light, Janet Bardini. 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

0: WFUV. The madness of Manchester's madness and our house. Fun song. Janet Bardini, good to be with you back here on the air. And coming up in this hour, lots of great new music. It's going to come your way. You don't want to go anywhere, right? Okay, so I'm going to play for you the B-52s. I've got the brand new Fontaines D.C. We're one of the first to play it here on the radio. Social D also has some new music. All right, let me tell you what's going on. 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

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The less I know, the better. And Janet Bardini, our downtown darlings, The Strokes, have a new one out. It's from the album Reality Awaits. It's an album I just can't get enough of. It's just a lot of fun. Another fun song from The Strokes. Going to Babble On at FUV.

0: It's WFEV, my 80s, Terry Nunn, Berlin, and the Metro, with Janet Bardini in this hour, Fontaines, D.C., coming right at you. 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

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Janet Bardini with you. Okay, so Wanda and Janet, Ronnie and Reba, are part of the girls of the USA from the B-52's debut, 52 Girls at FUV.

WFUV. Another band from Iceland of Monsters and Men and Crystals. And of course it was the Sugar Cubes and Björk who put on the musical map music from Iceland. Okay, Janet Bardini with you. Mike Ness and Social Distortion with a new one, and they're playing the Stone Pony tonight in Asbury Park, New Jersey. This is new from Social Distortion. 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

0: 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Never. Never there. And cake. It's Janet Bardini. Great to be with you. It's Saturday. Slow Pulp, that band, has some new music, so you're going to hear that in this hour. We're going to have a classic from the Go-Go's, reliving the 80s LA scene, and REM as well, coming up in this hour. 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

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Chris Stapleton, White Horse. With Janet Bardini, Brittany Howard of Alabama Shakes had her two solo records out and then decided, okay, let's put the band back together. 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

It's WFEV. They make their home in Chicago now, but originally from Madison, Wisconsin. Slow Pulp, Better Man, with Janet Bardini together on the radio. I like playing songs that say they are radio songs, and the Felice brothers sing about this at FEV.

WFEV, what's the name of that song? Daft Punk. Pharrell Williams, Lose Yourself to Dance with Janet Bardini. So when you hear about a band that comes from Nashville, you usually think they've got a country theme going on. This band from Nashville called the New Translations ain't country. They're synth pop. In fact, the latest issue of Rolling Stone magazine says New Translations crave an uncertain life in synth pop gem Modern Lovers. And let's check it out together. Modern Lovers from New Translations at WFUV.

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He wrote it, but of course, Rod Stewart had the hit with it. Tom Waits, Downtown Train at WFUV with Janet Bardini Saturday morning together. The band Jungle have gotten together with Leon Bridges to produce a new record for Leon. It's smashingly good. This is Talk It Over, new from Leon Bridges at FUV.

0: WFUV. So we like to think that the cheesy hair bands have the power ballads. Oh, but you know, Duran Duran has one. That one, Save a Prayer. I was just crazy about John Taylor of Duran Duran. My first apartment after I got out of Fordham in 1985. In the kitchen, I had multiple pictures of John right in the kitchen, and my roommate was really annoyed about it. Okay, it's Janet Bardini. So good to be with you. And this hour, I want you to check out the Live for WFUV session we just did with the artist Dove Ellis. It is just beyond being fantastic. You don't want to miss it. 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

WFUV, Gallagher Brothers, Supersonic, Oasis, definitely, maybe. It's Janet Bardini, the artist LP, pretty much known for writing commercial jingles. In fact, that's how LP makes their money. But LP also produces their own music, and this is new from LP. It's called Don't Stop. 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
1: A big, big part of my voice development was not just me like singing along songs. 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And when I was like 15, I was very, very into Prince. I love Prince. I mean, I think he's kind of the only reason I ever started trying to like sing high, because like when I was a teenager, I wanted to sing Purple Rain. And I think his singing kind of bled into mine. But obviously it's funny because I sing very differently to him, because I make a very different kind of music to him. But he was a big one.
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On WFUV, she's playing The Garden October 1st to support her new record. Biba Doobie, Sun Has Set with Janet Bardini. The big music news in the last 2 weeks has been the passing of Dolly Parton. And many people, when they were performing live that week that Dolly died, pay tribute to her. And there is a rockin' version of Jolene that Jack White did. You can find it somewhere on social media. From the White Stripes, it's Hello Operator at FEV.

WFEV, Sarah McLachlan, Possession. Olivia Rodrigo, Daisy Chain Fields Festival. It was a happening last weekend, and Sarah McLachlan, of course, who started the Lilith Festival of all female artists, made a guest appearance and did that song Possession. I have not seen one bad review or video of that festival. It was Doechii and Lola Young and Stevie Nicks and Mitski showed up. It was great. All right, Janet Bardini with you. Continuing great new music from Josh Homme and Queens of the Stone Age. 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

WFEV 90.7 FM from the Horses Collection, 1975, Patti Smith, Redondo Beach. Patti Smith news. Lenny Kaye hasn't been touring with Patti through Europe. And there's a reason, because Lenny Kaye has made his very first solo record. It's Janet Bardini with you. Lots of great things to say about Phoebe Bridgers' new album, Lost a Weekend. We thought that Punisher was really good 6 years ago. This one is a killer. It's Lost Boys. Phoebe Bridgers at WFUV.

0: 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That's my 80s. Death Cab for Cutie, Eurythmics, and something new from the artist Julia Jacklin. It's all here at WFEV. 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

0: WFUV, the band, Phoenix Entertainment. And thank you for joining me. I'm Janet Bardini. In this hour, Vince Staples, Eurythmics, and Devo. Okay, let me tell you what's going on. 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

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Janet Bardini, it's Annie and Dave, Eurythmics. I ain't gonna lie to you. 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

It's WFUV Devo Satisfaction, produced by Brian Eno. The debut record, Are We Not Men? We Are Devo. And I am Janet Bargini. Thank you for joining me back on the radio next Saturday. Benham Jones in next, 1 p.m. It's Emma P. Don McGee's Mixed Bag begins at 4 o'clock, and the fun continues at 8 p.m. with my friend Delphine Blue and Shocking Blue. Julia Jacklin is an artist from Australia. Her last album came out a couple of years ago called Pre-Pleasure, and this is a brand new one from Julia. Get away from me. I think I'll love you soon at WFUV. Have a great weekend, and ciao, babe.

Over 20 years ago, from the National, the record Alligator, at a secret meeting, Benham Jones sliding in. Thank you to Janet Bardini for the excellent ride in this morning. I'll be hanging out from now until 2 o'clock. Emma P. will be up at that time. Got a ton of great music to get to. First, the latest from a family musical dynasty, the Womack sisters, granddaughters of Sam Cooke, nieces of Bobby Womack. Their parents were the inimitable Womack and Womack. They've got their debut record out now. This is called If I Let You, new from the Womack sisters on F.

0: Depeche Mode on WFUV 1990 from the record Violator. New music from the Womack Sisters before that. Their record is out now. That one was If I Let You. And it looks like they're going to be doing a night at the Music Hall of Williamsburg on the 29th of this month. And then following, they've got two sold-out nights at Baby's All Right. And then a night at the Apollo, which is pretty darn cool. Benham Jones with you, Saturday morning, 90.7 FM, September 5th, hanging out until 2 o'clock. I've got great music queued up, new stuff from Stephen Wilson Jr., classic Beastie Boys, little David Bowie. Stick around, it all happens here on FUV.
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Alanis Morissette on 90.7 FM, iconic 1995 debut record, Jagged Little Pill. That is, of course, You Ought to Know. The Decemberists before that from The Crane Wife. One of my favorite records of theirs, though it is not kind of, you know, it's a bit overlooked. It's a concept album, starts quite softly and is kind of long and winding, but that one, Oh Valencia. Benham Jones with you on the radio, Saturday morning, 90.7 FM. New music from Stephen Wilson Jr., who hung up his microscope as a microbiologist and decided to make a go and sort of alternative country folk music. This new tune, borrowing heavily from the Pixies, you'll hear it. This one is called Hardwired.

0: The Sisters in Heim on WFUV a couple records back to, what was it called? Something to Tell You. That is Little of Your Love. I recently, on the airplane back from Germany, I watched the drama, which stars Alana Haim in a meatier role than we've seen. You know, of course, Licorice Pizza, she's in a lot of, but she's in a substantial amount of the drama. And she makes a, she's a formidable villain, I will say, in that one. New music from Stephen Wilson Jr. at the top, a little Beastie Boys mixed in there. Benham Jones on the radio, 90.7 FM Saturday morning. Got a little David Bowie on the horizon.
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new music from Steve Lacy on WFUV, sounding, you know, much matured from even his last record, a very cohesive sound. I like the focus on the lyrics. That is the title track to his new record. It's called Oh Yeah. His tour is going to be stopping by for a night at Radio City Music Hall. That's going to be Saturday, October 10th. David Bowie before that. Benham Jones with you Saturday morning. Going back a couple years, a very beautiful duet, Alison Russell and Brandi Carlile. This is You're Not Alone.

Jay Farrar and Son Volt, the first record made after the dissolution of Uncle Tupelo, that is Tear-Stained Eye. Allison Russell at the top, a beautiful duet with Brandi Carlile, Nathaniel Ratliff, and the Night Sweats in the middle of that rootsy sandwich. Benham Jones with you, Saturday morning, 90.7 FM. Young artist coming out of Philadelphia with a number of records already to her credit. The name is Lizzie McAlpine, and her fourth album, it's called Angel, and it's due out next week. New from Lizzie McAlpine, this is called Ugly Things.

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There's the Strokes on WFUV. Two records back to the New Abnormal. A little bit of Billy Idol in that track. That one is called Bad Decisions. A little bit past 11 o'clock. Benham Jones with you Saturday morning, the 5th of September, hanging out until 2. Jesse Wells has quickly risen as one of the preeminent storytelling folkies of the moment. He's put out a bunch of records in just a couple of years. His latest is Masks Off. It's Jesse Wells, WFUV.

0: PJ Harvey on 90.7 FM, getting some help from Tom York on that track. That was kind of his era of stepping away from Radiohead and guesting. He's done it a lot since, but those first duets with Bjork and PJ Harvey were particularly exciting and compelling. That was This Mess We're In. Jesse Wells before that from his latest record, Masks Off. 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I've got the latest from Jungle coming up, a little Lana Del Rey, and one from the new Mountain Goats record right after this.
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0: The Arctic Monkeys on WFUV, Alex Turner and the gang, just young punks on that record, Favorite Worst Nightmare. That is Fluorescent Adolescent. Benham Jones with you, Saturday, late morning, heading into the afternoon. New music from the Mountain Goats, the record Days, is out now. And this track pays tribute to early 90s grunge hitmakers Candlebox. And apparently, word on the street is that the Mountain Goats will be doing some shows with Candlebox to celebrate or for the manifestation of it all. New music from the Mountain Goats on FUV.
1: 3 years on the local circuit, played twice at the county fair. And the second time, Ben, our friend who worked the business, and said a guy from a label was there. There were two more like him at the next show, staring us down like hawks. And there was love in the air, and all the money was there, and we were going on tour with Candlebox.

0: The Gin Blossoms on 90.7 FM, 1993, from their record New Miserable Experience. Lana Del Rey before that with the title track to her breakout Born to Die. And then the Mountain Goats, new record Days is out now. That track Candlebox, about a fictionalized band who gets, you know, an exciting but grueling slot opening up for 90s grunge band Candlebox, has now led to the Mountain Goats actually opening up a few dates for Candlebox. Funny how that works. Mountain Goats next going to be in New York City in December. Two very exciting nights at, I believe, Carnegie Hall. Benham Jones with you, Saturday morning, 90.7 FM. I've got one queued up from The Killers right after this.
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There's the latest from Jungle on WFUV. The record Sunshine is out now, and the band will be doing a night at the Barclays Center coming up soon. That's going to be on the 19th. Before that, we had the Killers. I thought I'd give that one a spin because I heard an interview where Brendan Flowers was talking about his lyrics and his process with Anthony Mason, and he talked about that track Human as a particularly controversial one within the band. Benham Jones with you Saturday morning, 90.7 FM, the 5th of September. It's Tupac Shakur.

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Urge Overkill on WFUV 1993. That is Sister Havana. Benham Jones, Saturday morning, heading into the afternoon. New music from New York City favorites, Lake Street Dive. The first we've heard from them since 2024's Good Together. 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
1: There's Prince on WFUV during the New Power Generation era, a live track from 1992 featuring Rosie Gaines on that version of Nothing Compares to You. A little bit past 12 o'clock, Benham Jones with you, Saturday the 5th of September. I had the privilege of seeing Kacey Musgraves do the first of her two sold-out nights at Madison Square Garden earlier this week. And it was honestly like no show I'd ever seen before. It's my first time ever on the floor at Madison Square Garden. And it was a spectacle, but I think the thing that really shined through is that Kacey Musgraves has made the best record of her career.

0: Noah Kahan, a 90.7 FM signature tune that broke him wide open to the whole wide world. That is the title track to 2022's Stick Season. Kacey Musgraves before that from her fantastic new record, Middle of Nowhere. Kind of a sexy tune where she's almost rapping there. That one is called Mexico Honey. I got to catch Kacey a couple days ago at the Madison Square Garden, and it was really affirming and gorgeous. What a powerful performer and great songwriter. Benham Jones with you. Afternoon is Saturday, the 5th of September. 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

Fits in the Tantrums on WFUV, going back to 2013's More Than Just a Dream. That is Out of My League. Benham Jones with you. Saturday afternoon, 90.7 FM, here until 2 o'clock today. Sylvanesso have a new record that's going to be coming out on the 11th. They actually stopped by last week and sat in with Alisa Ali for a very fun hour of music. They also did a DJ set at Elsewhere, I think maybe on Thursday, maybe on Friday. Sometime soon. Yeah, it was on Thursday. And yeah, they got a new record coming out. I think it's called Ow Infinity, but I do know that this song is called Hot Slob, new from Sylvanesso on FUV.

0: There's the Shins on WFUV, very much encapsulating the sound of the early 2000s, of course, showing up on the soundtrack to Garden State. That is Caring is Creepy. The Cure before that, new music from Sylvan Esso, a record will be dropping on the 11th, and I think it's called Ow Infinity, but don't quote me on that. That song, though, was called Hot Slob. 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Hanging out until 2 o'clock this afternoon. Emma P. is going to keep the great music going throughout into the evening.
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New music from Cage the Elephant. Good song. I'm not always a fan, but I like what I'm hearing so far. So looking forward to what I think will be their 7th or 8th full-length record, maybe sometime this year. That track was Beaches in Tennessee. The Pretenders before that. Benham Jones with you, 90.7 FM. Mumford & Sons going back to 2015's Wilder in Mind for a little Brooklyn tribute. This one is called Dipmas.

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Britpop mainstays Suede on 90.7 FM from 1996 is coming up. That is Beautiful Ones. 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New record from the Linda Lindas dropped a couple days ago. It's the third full length for these youngsters, or I guess they're kind of getting a little more grown up now. I think they've graduated high school. The new album is called Gotta Get Out. This is Burning Out, new from the Linda Lindas on FUV.

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REM on WFUV from 1988's, we'll just call it their stadium rock record, Green. That was Pop Song 89, and I don't know what it is. Maybe it's the Michael Shannon Project when they're doing the REM sets, but I'm getting a lot more REM content on my feed lately. Maybe it means there will be a little return. I wouldn't mind hearing Michael Stipe's voice on something again soon. A little bit past 1 o'clock, Benham Jones with you, Saturday the 5th of September. New record from Weezer, and honestly one of the better tunes we've heard from them in a while. Teaming up with the Southern Rock Band, contemporary Southern Rock Band, Wednesday, this is We Might As Well Be Strangers.

0: the amazing Jeff Buckley on WFUV with, I'll just say it, the definitive version of Leonard Cohen's Hallelujah off of his one and only studio record, Grace. Weezer before that, new album, another self-titled record. They're calling it the Gold Album. That's out now. Great song. That's We Might As Well Be Strangers, featuring the band Wednesday as well. And it looks like Weezer has a big tour that's going to be kicking off at Madison Square Garden. They're calling it The Gathering. And that's going to be the 30th of this month, also featuring The Shins and the Silver Sun Pickups. Benham Jones with you on the radio, 90.7 FM. I've got one queued up from Sharon Jones and the Dap Kings right after this.
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still maybe the undisputed most super of super groups, the Traveling Wilburys from 1988. That is, of course, Handle With Care. Sharon Jones and the Dap Kings before that. That was Inspiration Information, cover of Shuggie Otis. Benham Jones with you on the radio, 90.7 FM. I've got one queued up from, his name is Jason Berlin, I believe, but we know him better as his nom de plume, Michigander. New record is called Over Before You Know It. New from Michigander on FUV. This is Freaking Out.

0: There's the Lumineers on WFUV Upstate, folky royalty, teaming up for the third or fourth time with Simone Felice. That record is called Bright Side, and that was Where We Are. Big Thief before that, new music from Mission Gander at the top. Benham Jones hanging out. Just a little bit longer, Emma P will be up at 2 o'clock, so certainly stick around. Also want to let you know, FUV is proud to partner with Forest Hill Stadium Friday, September 18th. It's Erykah Badu with De La Soul and The Alchemist. 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And Tuesday, September 29th, it's Dermot Kennedy with Jonah Kagan. 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

Chicago band Slow Pulp on 90.7 FM. That one coming from a record due out in just a couple weeks. It's called Melody. They're also going to be doing a night at the Brooklyn Paramount November 13th. And I saw it looked like they played at a brownstone in the city just a couple days ago. I forget what they're calling this sort of pseudo secret venue, but it looked pretty darn cool. If anyone's got an invite, hit me up. B Jones at WFUV.org. Going way back, 1992, the first year I can fully remember. It's one from Soul Asylum.

There's Mitski on WFUV from Laurel Hell, a couple records back, in which we heard it might be Mitski's final recorded album, but she's gone on to give us, to bless us, with a couple more. That was Should Have Been Me. You Too before that, Soul Asylum at the top. This has been Benham Jones, hanging out since 10 o'clock this morning. Stick around, Emma P. is up next. Gonna leave you with new music from a young band coming out of Boston, Massachusetts, getting some help from Maddie Healy of the 1975 on this track. I'm talking about Tiny Habits. This is called Anything He Was on FUV.

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It's Bjork on 90.7 WFUV with Army of Me. And it's MFP here on this Saturday, September 5th. Happy September. Kalomina, as the Greeks say. Hoping for a great month ahead. Hope you guys had a great week. I've got new music from Fontaines, D.C. The D.C. stands for Dublin City. The Irish Rockers have announced a new record out next month. Dopamine Chamber comes out October 16th. The single from it is called Marianne.

0: 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It's Emma P hanging out, spinning the Saturday soundtrack, Washed Out, and 10,000 Maniacs coming up.
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It's Emma P. These are the last days of summer. It's Saturday, September 5th. We've got a few weeks left of the season itself, but it's Labor Day weekend. Kids are going back to school. This is the time when it feels like the sun has begun to set on summer, so to speak. Maybe you're getting your last beach moments in today or tomorrow. At least it's beautiful weather here in New York today to soak it up. You know, Olivia Rodrigo is coming to town in February for a 10-show residency. Got a lot of opportunities to see her in New York. February 11th, it begins, concludes the 28th. That's all at Barclays Center. Olivia Rodrigo has a new song to get us pumped for those shows. This one's called Serena Joy.

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1: What was good for me with singing is it was the only instrument that I've ever learned that I didn't sort of try to learn. 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Once I had started playing the guitar, which was when I was about 11, and I was learning songs I liked, I was just sort of naturally singing along while I would learn the chords to a song I liked. And that's really where it started. It was more there to accompany my guitar and piano playing.
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about that song. The band said it's about trying to convince everyone around you, and most importantly yourself, that you are okay when you definitely are not. Stone Over Water, it's the name of that one. Very poignant track from Death Cab for Cutie. It's off their recent record, I Built You a Tower, came out back in June. It's Emma P. It's WFUV, member-supported public radio here on 90.7. Heard from No Doubt, Don't Speak. Right now, here's Little Sims with Gorilla.

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It's Emma P hanging out on this sunny Saturday in New York. You know, Tyler Ballgame is such a treat to witness live. If you were at our Highline Bash earlier this year, you already know that. But if you haven't gotten the chance to see him yet, he's back in town, the Music Hall of Williamsburg, in just a few days, September 14th. Here's a new song of his called Live It Down, Tyler Ballgame on FUV.

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song called Origins from Tennis on WFUV 90.7. It's Emma P with new music to bring you from Leon Bridges. He's got an album filled with joy on the way this month. Happiness Anytime is its name. It's set to be released September 25th. This song from it is Light the Way.

0: About damn time for some Lizzo on this Saturday afternoon. 90.7 WFUV. It's Emma P. It's always time to play you more music. I've got Alabama Shakes in my morning jacket to help us out. 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

traveled up on

I'm Amazed. Name of that song from My Morning Jacket, WFUV 90.7. It's Emma P, no need for a jacket yet as we enjoy these final weeks of warmth here and sunshine. It's still summer. It's 90.7 FM, WFUV. From Palo Alto, California, Remy Wolf has a new album coming to us next month. Mud arrives October 9th, and Remy will arrive in New York to play Webster Hall a couple days after that on Tuesday, October 13th. From the upcoming record Mud, this single is Bottle, Remy Wolf on FUV.

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0: 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It's Emma P. spinning the Saturday afternoon soundtrack. Got Coldplay and a new Phoebe Bridgers on the way.
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featuring Julian Baker, Lucy Dacus, and Caroline Shaw on vocals, Alex G on drums, and a voice memo you hear, plus Jack Antonoff on electric guitar, synth drums, and vocoder, and a few more guests. That's Phoebe Bridgers' new song called Lost Boys, which is off the new album Lost Weekend, just out last month. It's Emma Feeds, WFUV 90.7 FM. 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

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Emma P, always a treat to spend my Saturday afternoon with you guys. Thanks for being here. Hope you have a great rest of this summer Saturday. I'll catch you back around here tomorrow morning, bright and early, Sundays 6 to 8 a.m. Stay tuned for Mixed Bag with Don McGee at 4 o'clock. And I'll leave you with new music now from Squirrel Flower, who are coming to town later this month, playing Elsewhere down in Brooklyn September 29th. Here's one off their new album, Say a Prayer to the Gods of Getting Going. The song's called Not Me.

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on Mixed Bag on WFUV. We began this afternoon with Chicago from their second studio album, Wake Up Sunshine. And then we heard the complete Ballet for a Girl in Buchanan, Make Me Smile, So Much to Say, So Much to Give, Anxiety's Moment, West Virginia Fantasies, Color My World, To Be Free, and Now More Than Ever, all on Mixed Bag on FUV.

0: Roseanne Cash, along with her dad Johnny Cash, from Rules of Travel, September When It Comes. James Taylor's song September Grass from the album October Road. We heard Johnny Taylor, another JT, It's September, and we began with Earth, Wind, and Fire and their big hit September, all on Mixed Bag. 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

0: John Prine on Mixed Bag from the Tree of Forgiveness, his song called Summer's End. We heard Jessica Mulaski cover Billy Joel from her record Sitting in Limbo. Jessica Mulaski's take on Summer, Highland Falls. Loudon Wainwright III's Summer's Almost Over. And Cheryl Wheeler, different song, same title, Summer's Almost Over.
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0: This is Don McGee with you on Mixed Bag. We just listened to a set of songs about summer almost being over. Well, not yet.

The Beach Boys on Mixed Bag. We heard Surf's Up, Help Me Rhonda, Don't Worry Baby, and All Summer Long. Here's Duke Robillard, the album Six Strings of Steel. This song is called Get With It.

0: Unmixed Bag on WFUV. John Cleary from a record of his called Dynamite, and a song about his adopted hometown, Big Greasy. We heard Marsha Ball from Gator Rhythms, La-Di-Da. Bill Wyman's Rhythm Kings in there off the album Any Way the Wind Blows. We heard the song Mojo Boogie, lead singer Beverly Skeet on that track by Bill Wyman's Rhythm Kings. Room Full of Blues in there, Keep on Rockin'. And the guy who started Room Full of Blues, Duke Robillard, and his all-star band started that set with the instrumental Get With It, all on Mixed Bag on FUV. 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
0: Don McGee with you on Mixed Bag. Cassandra Wilson died at the age of 70 on Tuesday. Cassandra Wilson was from Mississippi. She died in Jackson, Mississippi. She could sing jazz. She could sing folk, R&B, pop, country. She could sing anything. And sing it well. Cassandra Wilson on Mixed Bag.

0: That's Cassandra Wilson from her record New Moon Daughter and her take on Cyndi Lauper's Time After Time. And we heard Cassandra Wilson from her album Blue Light Till Dawn, Tupelo Honey from Van Morrison, and a little bit of Jimi Hendrix thrown in there too. FEV welcomes Cypress Hill's Haunted Hill with special guests to Irving Plaza, Saturday, October 31st, Sunday, November 1st. 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

0: Mavis Staples and Lee Von Helm together from the record they did together called Carry Me Home. We heard the song Trouble in My Mind. And we also heard Al Cooper's recording of Albert Shuffle, written by Cooper along with Mike Bloomfield. It came out in 1975 on a record called Al's Big Deal, an Al Cooper anthology. It was released at a time when Al Cooper wasn't really doing any solo recording. He was working with Lynyrd Skynyrd at the time, so Columbia released the album on their own. Again, Al's Big Deal, Unclaimed Freight. Great album cover, too. You can look it up on the internet.
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0: This is Don McGee with you on Mixed Bag. This is an artist named Steph Strings. She's from Melbourne, Australia. She's new to me. She's had several albums out, but a listener named Debbie just wrote in last week, caught her in concert at Pier 17, opening for Jesse Wells. Steph Strings has a new album out called Feel Alive. Let's take a listen as Steph Strings plays the song Gratefully on Mixed Bag on FUV.

That's Steph Strings from her record Feel Alive, a new album. We heard two songs, Waterfall and Gratefully. Steph Strings, again from Australia. Here's Billy Strings to sing I'm One of Those, something from his new album.

And that's Billy Strings, two cuts from his new album, So Much for Goodbyes, the Bluegrass Star. His new record, I'm One of Those, is the first song we heard. And that last one called Burn the Other End from Billy Strings. The 60s gave us the incredible string band.

arms, and I hope there's many more that I will. But just when everything is going fine and absolutely nothing is wrong, this funny little hedgehog's... Oh,

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This is Mixed Bag.

0: from her album, Who Knows Where the Time Goes, Judy Collins, and her version of Robin Williamson's First Boy I Loved. Stephen Stills on the lead guitar. His work perfectly accompanies Judy Collins' ethereal vocal. What a great recording that is. Here at WFUV, you're in an oasis from commercialism. 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
1: 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I have been listening to WFUV literally all my life. What first drew me to WFUV was the music. There's something special about the way the station blends the familiar with the unexpected. Songs that feel like home right alongside artists I've never heard before. It stretches my comfort zone in the best possible way, and I'm genuinely grateful for that.
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0: The Drifters on Mixed Bag on WFUV, This Magic Moment. 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
0: 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Jay Farrar and Sunvolt have a new record out. It's called Sound Signal Serenades. And this is the track that leads it off. 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

0: 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That's the Del McCoury Band from celebrating 50 years of Del McCoury, a career retrospective, and the song I Feel the Blues moving in. 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
0: This is Don McGee with you on Mixed Bag. Labor Day is Monday, the day we honor the contributions and achievements of American workers.

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That is Bob Dylan from Modern Times, Working Man Blues number 2. We heard Merle Haggard's Working Man Blues from Down Every Road. Maria Muldaur did the Work Song, and we started with the Rolling Stones from the 50th anniversary edition of Beggar's Banquet, Salt of the Earth. Well, on this Labor Day weekend, had to play this one this year.

0: getting out of here.
1: That guy who just said, I'm getting out of here, was Bob Weir. Bob Weir, along with Hot Tuna and Maria Muldaur, on their take, a live take of Maggie's Farm from an album recorded in 1992 called Live at Sweetwater. Sweetwater is a club in Mill Valley, California. Bob Weir, Hot Tuna, Maria Muldaur, covering Bob Dylan. We also heard Jimmy Reed in that set, Big Boss Man, and Dolly Parton's 9 to 5. 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
1: 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Don McGee with you on Mixed Bag. I mentioned earlier in the program the passing of Cassandra Wilson on Tuesday in Jackson, Mississippi. And at the time, I played three selections. And I said she could sing anything. And that is true. 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

0: That's Joan Osborne on Mixed Bag. Nobody Owns You is the CD, where you can find her song Woman's Work. Ruthie Foster did Working Woman. Bette Midler covered James Taylor's Mill Worker from her album Thighs and Whispers. And we started with Cassandra Wilson and her take on Jimmy Webb's Wichita Lineman, all on Mixed Bag on FUV. FUV supports the Klein Memorial Auditorium in Bridgeport, Connecticut, and welcomes Molly Tuttle tomorrow night, September 6th. 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

Tom Chapin and Friends recorded live at the Turning Point. The Friends are John Cobert and Michael Mark. And past the music on, we heard Van Morrison, Born to Sing, to wrap up Mixed Bag.

And we're up against the clock, so I'll say thank you to Jose Osoria and George Evans for their help getting the program on the air. This is Don McGee. 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Delphine is next. 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